0: Ladies and gentlemen, get into Roxy for now. What are you saying, man? What up? 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Ladies and gentlemen, say
1: forgiveness, forgiveness,
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1: Forgive my parties, what I don't do.
0: Consistency, Noel.
1: Consistency.

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Did you pull that thing? 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
2: Nante musta bi a abafo fro no ana na wo nante ana wache wusisi wushuga
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3: Lawson herbal mixture ene ye wo adwuma ye pa. If you say, send me malaria, ne can me hua.
2: I can just say, and that Lawson herbal mixture, so Edison Kunimu. When I'm yapa, we born with the Umiano Cra one teshe, and so a chileno, Nayano ya, afe, malaria, coco, a fitchukum woman, who, what posso tire we are, at the day.
3: Ayana mint simu touch, shimipa, nasa dear, and Mikoto Jan Hunubisa,
2: and Miss Wadabancha, Bumumua, Lawson herbal mixture, a bet in the Tama Wato Cra.
3: And yes, a Lawson herbal mixture, Mamma Hotomedia, Meda was. Na wenu enye sika na mbe da wase
2: oh let us in kind
3: eh uno no
2: ha wo chibre menya me ko pedia browser si a e wo pharmacy chemical na herbal shop bia be me omanfon fro 0202675778 and then 0242133577 Lawson herbal mixture there e ho na ase e ye in kind.
4: Binya no ma, abribio bi baby sama se panty liner bene yenu. 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
5: Kabi atakum, mesi chenwa o chenwa si ujina pakiso. Kabi atakum.
6: Eurade.

0: very interesting that the embassy is that they have different departments that do different things. So aside the diplomacy, the cultural activities, and the French language, there is a department that is dedicated to study in France. So that's why we Campus France, we come in. So Campus France is an agency of the French embassy, which is under the French government. And we provide assistance to all students living in Ghana who want to go and study in France. So it can be bachelor, master's, or PhD.
1: In short course, whatever it is.
0: Exactly. So we provide the entire guidance, helping them find the programs. We talk to them about their studies, goals, help them to do their application as well, and with the visa application process. As you know, we are from the embassy, so it's not difficult for us, for our students, to apply for the visa as well. So and also we organize orientations and seminars to prepare the students before they leave to France, so that they can easily integrate in the society when they get to France and enjoy their stay as Ghanaian and international students.
1: I think I'm picking bits and bits of the study process, but briefly tell us the process involved in studying in France. So you, for instance, I'm listening now and I want to study in France. How short, long is the process? Take us through it step by step.
0: Okay, so every year, so you're a Ghanaian student, you just completed high school or you've completed your first degree, your bachelor, or maybe your HND, and you want to do a master's, or you already have a master's and you want to do a second master's. So every year we start application on the 1st of October. So from the 1st of October to the to mid-January, we open the platform. So it's a platform that is managed by the French government for all international student application. So all students will go to that platform, which is called Etude en France. Okay, you go to that platform, you create an account, you upload your document, your CV, your motivation letter, your credentials, so it can be your certificate, your transcript, and then you select the programs that you want to apply for. You have a maximum of 7 programs to apply for with one application file.
1: Okay, so just one file.
0: Exactly, one file, 7 different programs that you can apply for. You write a motivation letter to explain your motivations for this particular program. And the team at Campus Once would review, would check your application to make sure that you've done the right thing and you selected the right program that you qualify for. Then after that, there are interviews, and then the schools would give you feedback. So from October to January application, and then interviews are run from January to March. And then the schools will give you feedback from March till the end of May. Then from May to August, we have the visa application process that we take all the students through. So this process allows the student to have their response from the school early enough so that they can start working towards the visa application. So that's why we come in to make sure that we guide them through.
1: Daniel, correct me if I'm wrong. I realized one thing in what you just said. There's no mention of, you know, French fluency. Do I necessarily need to know or learn French in order to study in France? Or in a Francophone country?
0: Okay, so that's the good thing, because people see France and all of a sudden French is the first thing that comes.
1: Like me.
0: Exactly. And you're not the only one. So to study in France, definitely it depends on the programs that you want to do. If you want to take a program which is totally offered in French, taught in French, you would have to, speak French. So you need at least a minimum of B2 or a C1. But we have more than 1,700 programs that are taught in English, totally in English. Okay. And majority of the Ghanaian students, we have about, I think, 80% of the students that go to France are pursuing English taught programs.
1: Wow.
0: So you don't need to speak French to go and do those programs. They cater to different fields. Engineering, computer science, AI, health, business management, fashion, so many fields. So and one other thing is that we hear from Ghanaians that when they were in high school, their teachers, their French teachers, traumatized them.
1: All of us.
0: So they gave up on the French language. Yeah. It's fine, but you have the opportunity to redeem yourself. Going to study in France in a program which is taught in English. The courses also come with French classes. It's part of your curriculum. Okay.

0: So you don't have to go and register for a separate French class. You do your program in English, and then you'll be having French classes. It helps you for integration and for your daily life in France. Okay. So by the time you're done with your degree, you have the chance to be bilingual as well. You have your degree in maybe computer science, and at the end, you speak English and you also speak French. Yeah. We have a lot of Ghanaian students like that. We have a student who is doing artificial intelligence applied to health, and the program is taught in English. We have students who are doing automotive sciences, so that goes into the automobile industry. Yeah. We have people going into the construction field as well. So all these engineers and the practitioners that we are that Francis is training today will be the best shot for Ghana tomorrow to help achieve. Regional integration, and their companies will not be looking for people who speak French, because by the time they come back, this engineer speaks French and he's also an engineer, so he can easily fit in the setting. So that's why we come in, and we really want to encourage all Ghanaian students who don't know that you can study in France without speaking French.
1: I made Helen mention their social media website, so it's just for yours as well.
0: So for campus ones, we are also located at Alliance Française on the premises of Alliance Française, right behind. You can also find us on social media. We are on Instagram, on TikTok, on Facebook as well. And you go online, you type Campus Ones Ghana, you have our website as well.
1: Perfect.
0: And you don't need an appointment to come to our office. Just walking. You can come anytime. And then we have a team.
1: Same space at Airport City. Exactly. That's where you find Alliance France. So that's the same place you find Campus France. Daniel, I've taken too many words from you today, but I do appreciate all that insight on how people can actively apply to study in France. This is like real-time advice on that. But beyond that, if you need more information, just walk into their office and then ask all you need to ask. Helen as well, you've been great this morning. Really enjoyed every bit of the conversation. But before we go, I'm taking the last one from you, Helen. What is the biggest? I'm sure there may be many, but I want to find out, what's the biggest misconception about learning French in Ghana? Biggest misconception. I'm Ghanaian. There's so much I know about. If you allow me, I will say it, but I want you to say it.
2: I would like to assure Ghanaian people that we don't beat any student in Alliance Française. Okay?
1: That's a very fair one.
2: Yeah. No, but it's... yes.
1: So there are no canes involved in learning French.
2: There is no physical...
1: even mental. I mean, it's...
2: Even mental. Yeah. So we have really... The way we teach is really...
0: It's fun. It's fun and interactive.
2: It's funny. Mm. We call it l'enseignement ludique. I mean, you learn French, and at the same time, you can play games in class.
1: Okay.
2: That's fine. Because you learn better while you are doing activities. Mm. You see? Mm. So, yes, just forget how...
1: What you heard
2: and the way you were taught in English, years back.
0: Mm-hmm. So can I please add some few things?
1: Please, you're allowed.
0: Okay, so I've come across some students who came to Alliance Française.
1: Okay.
0: And I can testify that they do offer great training for their students. Mm. There's a Ghanaian student who came to Alliance Française. He did sports management at the University of Ghana. And he decided to come to Alliance Française because he loves French. So he took the classes. He's never been to any Francophone countries before. And he came for an interview because he wants to do his master's in France in sports and events management. And the program in France is offered in French and English. Mm-hmm. So which means that he needs to speak French. The interview was done completely in French with that student. And he could speak French very well.
1: All thanks to Alliance Française.
0: Thanks to Alliance Française. Mm-hmm. He did not need to go to France. He did not need to go to Togo. He did not need to
1: testimony
0: go to
1: time. This is Franco Vibes on YFM. From October this year, 2026, if you want to see me in class, I'm coming to Alliance Francaise. I'm taking my French course. So hopefully maybe the next season of Franco Vibes, you hear me speak a lot of French. Thank you so much for staying with us on Franco Vibes this morning. A big thank you to Helen Jenny-Okute. She is the director of Alliance Francaise Accra and then coordinator for AF in Ghana. And of course, to Daniel Doe, who is also head of Campus France in Ghana. We did enjoy every bit of the conversation. Please do follow our social media handles and make sure you keep listening to YF. A big thank you to the French Embassy in Ghana for making this possible. We're grateful. Make sure you watch and listen to the next episode. And that's a wrap on this episode of Franco Vibes. A big thank you to Daniel Doe from Campus France and Mrs. Helen Jenny-Okute from Alliance Française for joining us and sharing these insights. From education and career opportunities to connecting with Francophone Africa, there's more to French than just speaking another language. Keep learning, keep exploring, and keep connecting. This is Franco Vibes, brought to you by YFM and the France Embassy in Ghana. Don't forget to subscribe, follow, and share Franco Vibes.

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Make you pop champagne on in beer. With a pop champagne on in beer. 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